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1: 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Dansikia.
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1: Electric Arbor.
2: Sase tuwa, hello and welcome to Electric Arbor. I'm Sean Beaver. Well, it's been a pretty busy week. The Western Canadian Music Awards have made their announcements for their nominees. Alberta's looking like they have a huge bunch of nominations, so hopefully that turns into a huge bunch of wins. A couple of natives are in there as well. So that's always great. Starting out the show with a couple of great tracks like the Hallucination remix of Colonizer from Tanya Tagak. And to start out the show with DJ Shub with Callin' All Dancers. Well, let's get it rolling with tracks by D-Lab and also a song by Handsome Tiger.

0: devastating discovery has been made in Canada. The remains of 215 children have been found buried at the site of a former boarding school for Indigenous students. The school in British Columbia was part of a nationwide scheme that took in First Nations children in an effort to assimilate them into Canadian society. Investigations have shown there was widespread abuse. These latest findings are once again opening a wound that has yet to heal.
1: Row upon row of children's shoes, each pair marking a lost son or daughter. In Vancouver, people gathered to mourn the 215 children whose remains were found at a former Indigenous residential school, with ground-penetrating radar confirming the grim discovery.
2: It was shocking at every single level. And, you know, right now, you know, our community is grieving. We all had to take time to absorb, you know, what

state-run Indigenous residential schools. After being forcibly separated from their parents, children were made to convert to Christianity and banned from speaking their native languages. Physical and sexual abuse by headmasters and teachers was common. A 2015 report found that over 3,200 children had died from maltreatment and neglect in what it called a cultural genocide.

0: masters and teachers was common.
1: 1, 2, 3, 4. Are you ready?
2: Yeah. Let's go.
3: Electric Arbor
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5: D-Lab with Lost Children. And before that was Handsome Tiger with Intertwined. Handsome Tiger has recently just picked himself up a nomination for the Western Canadian Music Awards in the Electronic Album of the Year category. I'm hoping him the best. If you're looking to make a request on Electric Arbor, or maybe you know of an electronic indigenous artist or producer and you want to hear their music on the show, or better yet, maybe you're that electronic indigenous artist or producer and you want to hear your music on Electric Arbor, you can definitely send over your music and your bio. Just email info@seanbeaver.ca. Would love to give it a listen and give it a consideration for a future show. And the beauty about the station is that if it doesn't fit for Electric Arbor musically, there are plenty other shows on the station we'd love to share your music with. Also, to share it alongside with other people in the industry to get your name out there. Well, stick around. Coming up after the break, we'll continue on with great electronic indigenous artists like Fat Cap, Dancing Dave, and a throwback of A Tribe Called Red.

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1: That's basically what we do. 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

0: Sean Bieber.
1: That one still hits. From the Nation to Nation album, it's A Tribe Called Red, featuring Northern Cree with Different Heroes. And before that was Fat Cap with Resistance. Dancing Dave tossed in there with Sitting Bull. Just the other week, I was with Shub and Classic Roots over in Six Nations in the Shub studio, working on a brand new track. I thought we were just going to go over and have a little visit, chill, relax, talk music, but then inspiration spun up and a whole new track just kind of came out of nowhere. So I'm looking forward to that to be released later on in the year. Plus, there's a few more opportunities that I'm looking forward to either this year or next year, because it takes some planning on an album that will be coming out. I know it's a little bit of a hint, hint, hush, hush, but remixes are in the works. Maybe you can kind of put two and two together there. Well, let's get it rolling with a great big block of electronic indigenous artists like Boogie the Beat, two of my favorite tracks from Yowflakes and The Starfighter.

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1: with Sean Deaver.
2: Meow Flakes with one of my favorite tech new tracks called Eternal and the Starfighter, aka Fraser, aka Dustin Miles, all the way from Mayo, Yukon, with The Heist. And Boogie the Beat with his track Smoke Signals. Well, it's that time of the show we start to wrap everything up. But stick around. Coming up after the break, we'll continue on with great electronic indigenous artists like Skoden and also Stoic. I'm Sean Beaver from the Driftball Cree Nation, and this is Electric Arbor.
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0: to twist, shout, and rock around the clock. 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
1: I guess it's just the senselessness, the ridiculousness of it, that these things don't have to happen.
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1: 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They could stay overnight. They could have somebody else drive them. And there'd be a lot of people left alive in this world today if those choices had been exercised.
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0: An amazing summer awaits, and it all starts with the North Country Fair, a summer solstice celebration and music festival. June 19th to the 21st on the banks of the Driftpile River. 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

0: Kitetam skat nawa no ako maganak. 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
1: Good morning. Here's the latest news in sports on the Raven Radio Network. I'm Jackson Fontaine. A daycare employee became trapped after a van drove into the side of a facility on Thursday. Emergency crews were called to Young Champions Daycare on 48th Street in Stony Plain at 10:55 a.m. The building had been evacuated by the time emergency crews arrived, and all 18 children were accounted for, according to RCMP. The Stony Plain Fire Department was called to conduct an emergency rescue operation involving one person, according to the town of Stony Plain. A female employee in her 20s was transported to hospital with non-life-threatening injuries. The driver of the full-size white van was in his 30s and was transported to hospital with non-life-threatening injuries. Anyone with dash cam or video footage of the area around 48th Street and 50th Avenue between 10:30 and 11 a.m. is asked to please contact the Parkland RCMP non-emergency line at 825-220-726. A new initiative is getting the youth of Sutina out of the house and onto the baseball diamond, and Benjamin Giroux is fieldside with the story.
2: The Sutina Youth Baseball Clinic met at the Seven Chiefs Sportsplex on the 20th and 27th of May, where kids were given baseball equipment and taught the baseball basics. The baseball clinic offers transportation assistance and provided all the equipment, meaning all the youth had to do to participate was show up. The original poster for the baseball clinic only had two dates listed, but with more than 35 kids attending, talks are taking place to install a multi-week baseball camp in an effort to bring baseball on par with the other main sports on Sutina Nation. We got to speak with Tyler Cutknife, Youth Advisory Coordinator, about the baseball clinic and asked about the long-term plans.
3: So it was just initially just a two-day camp, which would be each Wednesday. But that being said, we've had enough interest to where parents are asking for more and more. So we're probably going to turn into an eight-week.
2: For more info and full interview clips with Tyler, you can visit our website. In Sutina Nation, I'm Benjamin Giroux.
1: Construction will continue on the St. Albert Trail to 97th Street segment of the Yellowhead Trail conversion. Beginning today at 10 p.m., Yellowhead Trail will be reduced to one lane eastbound near 107th Street. The lane reduction will remain in place until Monday, June 8th at 6 a.m., weather dependent. Additional restrictions on 107th Street will remain in place through July. Motorists traveling through the area are encouraged to allow extra time, plan ahead using edmonton.ca/traffic disruptions, and follow all posted signage. Traffic delays are expected through the weekend. Taking a look at your sports, the losses continued to pile up for the Calgary Surge Wednesday as they dropped an 88-76 decision to the defending CEBL champion Niagara River Lions. The defeat dropped the Surge to 0-6 on the season. Miller Moore finished with 20 points, 8 rebounds, and 4 assists, and was named the Surge Player of the Game. Calgary will look to get into the win column for the first time this year when they take on the Scarborough Shooting Stars on Saturday. And the Edmonton Stingers also lost on Wednesday night to the Brampton Honey Badgers 87-86 to drop their record to 2-4. Emmanuel Bandumel led the Stingers in points with 20, while Cameron Tyson had 27 for the Honey Badgers. The Stingers will look to get back in the win column on Sunday when they head to Montreal to take on the Montreal Alliance. 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A look at your Raven weather is next.
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1: We'll now get a look at your Raven weather forecast, starting in the Edmonton, Enoch, Cree Nation, and Leduc area. Today, increasing cloudiness, showers beginning early this afternoon with a risk of a thunderstorm and a high of plus 17. And tonight, showers ending near midnight, then clearing up with a risk of a thunderstorm in the evening and a low of plus 8. And getting a look at the Calgary-Strathmore area, today is sunny, increasing cloudiness in the afternoon, then a 60% chance of showers late in the afternoon with a high of plus 18. And then tonight, mainly cloudy with a 60% chance of showers in the evening and a risk of a thunderstorm, clearing near midnight and a low of plus 7.
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Any way you want it and Journey. Happy Friday, everyone. It is Jackson riding shotgun with you. I hope everyone had an amazing week. I have my question of the day up, which we'll get into, as well as a great lineup of music, starting with this one from Chantel Kreviazyk. It's God Made Me on The Raven.

0: The Raven Radio Network with Canned Heat, and I have my question of the day up on the Raven Facebook page. And since it is a Friday, I kind of wanted to do like a party type question. So today's question is, what is your go-to karaoke song? Personally, for me, I've only done karaoke once, and the song I sang was Since You've Been Gone by Kelly Clarkson. So I think if I had to run it back, I'd probably go with that song again. Try it out, see if I can do a better job. I know it wasn't the greatest, but that is my go-to karaoke song. I want to know your guys' answer. You can comment down on the Raven Facebook page.
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David Guetta, Teddy Swims, and Tones and I teaming up for a song. It's Gone, Gone, Gone. 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Yes, it is back on our sister station, CFWE, for your chance to win $10,000. We did have $25,000 up for grabs yesterday. 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Here's Young Americans by David Bowie on The Raven.

0: The 1989 hit from Milli Vanilli. This is the Raven Radio Network, and every year down in the Calgary area is a big popular event called the Calgary Stampede. It happens every July. Everybody knows about it. And to get ready for that stampede, there's going to be events coming up at the Seven Chiefs Sportsplex and a Gym Starlight Center on Saturday. 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There's going to be a free pancake breakfast and some free family fun. 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

Push and Matchbox 20 on the Raven Radio Network, and we're coming up to 7 o'clock, which means another look at your news, your sports, and your weather. Let's go to Sky Eagle Dog with Feel My Heart. It's on the Raven. She

0: Good morning. Here's the latest news in sports on the Raven Radio Network. I'm Jackson Fontaine. A daycare employee became trapped after a van drove into the side of a facility on Thursday. Emergency crews were called to Young Champions Daycare on 48th Street in Stony Plain at 10:55 a.m. The building had been evacuated by the time emergency crews arrived, and all 18 children were accounted for, according to RCMP. The Stony Plain Fire Department was called to conduct an emergency rescue operation involving one person, according to the town of Stony Plain. A female employee in her 20s was transported to hospital with non-life-threatening injuries. The driver of the full-size white van was in his 30s and was transported to hospital with non-life-threatening injuries. Anyone with dash cam or video footage of the area around 48th Street and 50th Avenue between 10:30 and 11 a.m. is asked to please contact the Parkland RCMP non-emergency line at 825-220-726. A new initiative is getting the youth of Soutina out of the house and onto the baseball diamond, and Benjamin Giroux is fieldside with the story.
1: The Soutina Youth Baseball Clinic met at the Seven Chiefs Sportsplex on the 20th and 27th of May, where kids were given baseball equipment and taught the baseball basics. The baseball clinic offers transportation assistance and provided all the equipment, meaning all the youth had to do to participate was show up. The original poster for the baseball clinic only had two dates listed, but with more than 35 kids attending, talks are taking place to install a multi-week baseball camp in an effort to bring baseball on par with the other main sports on Soutina Nation. We got to speak with Tyler Cutknife, Youth Advisory Coordinator, about the baseball clinic, and asked about the long-term plans.
2: So it was just initially just a two-day camp, which would be each Wednesday. But that being said, we've had enough interest to where parents are asking for more and more, so we're probably going to turn into an eight-week.
1: For more info and full interview clips with Tyler, you can visit our website. In Soutina Nation, I'm Benjamin Giroux.
0: Construction will continue on the St. Albert Trail to 97th Street segment of the Yellowhead Trail conversion. Beginning today at 10 p.m., Yellowhead Trail will be reduced to one lane eastbound near 107th Street. The lane reduction will remain in place until Monday, June 8th at 6 a.m., weather dependent. Additional restrictions on 107th Street will remain in place through July. Motorists traveling through the area are encouraged to allow extra time, plan ahead using edmonton.ca/traffic disruptions, and follow all posted signage. Traffic delays are expected through the weekend. Taking a look at your sports, the losses continued to pile up for the Calgary Surge Wednesday as they dropped an 88-76 decision to the defending CEBL champion Niagara River Lions. The defeat dropped the Surge to 0-6 on the season. Miller Moore finished with 20 points, 8 rebounds, and 4 assists, and was named the Surge Player of the Game. Calgary will look to get into the win column for the first time this year when they take on the Scarborough Shooting Stars on Saturday. And the Edmonton Stingers also lost on Wednesday night to the Brampton Honey Badgers 87-86 to drop their record to 2-4. Emmanuel Bandumel led the Stingers in points with 20, while Cameron Tyson had 27 for the Honey Badgers. The Stingers will look to get back in the win column on Sunday when they head to Montreal to take on the Montreal Alliance. That is your latest news in sports on the Raven Radio Network. 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
0: We'll now get a look at your Raven weather forecast, starting in the Edmonton, Enoch, Cree Nation, and Leduc area. Today, increasing cloudiness, showers beginning early this afternoon with a risk of a thunderstorm and a high of plus 17. And tonight, showers ending near midnight, then clearing up with a risk of a thunderstorm in the evening and a low of plus 8. And getting a look at the Calgary-Strathmore area, today is sunny, increasing cloudiness in the afternoon, then a 60% chance of showers late in the afternoon with a high of plus 18. And then tonight, mainly cloudy with a 60% chance of showers in the evening and a risk of a thunderstorm clearing near midnight and a low of plus 7.
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Landslide by Fleetwood Mac. It's Friday morning with Jackson. I hope everyone's day is off to a great start. Here's Three Doors Down and When I'm Gone. This is the Raven Radio Network.

0: Electric Light Orchestra on the Raven Radio Network. And starting today is the Farmer's Day Rodeo and Exhibition taking place at Heritage Park in Stony Plain. I should actually mention, it's pretty much Farmer's Day Exhibition, as the rodeo was canceled this year because of all the rain we got. So unfortunately, that will not be happening. There's still lots of fun going on, though. There's going to be an arm wrestling competition. There's going to be a parade today. There's going to be a midway. Lots of fun to happen at Heritage Park in Stony Plain. And if you're looking for more information on the Farmer's Day Rodeo and Exhibition taking place at Heritage Park in Stony Plain, you can head on over to our events page at ravenradio.ca.
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2: Burton Cummings and Randy Bachman touring together as The Guess Who for the first time in 23 years. Catch The Guess Who with Don Felder June 10th at Rogers Place. 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And the Rock and Thunder Music Festival is set to go July 11th and 12th at the Exhibition Lands Racetrack in Edmonton, featuring 3 Days Grace, Creed, The Glorious Sons, Mammoth, Buckcherry, Paul Langlois, The Tragically Hip, Biff Naked, and more. 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
0: Sometimes the best conversations happen over a cup of coffee. 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

From 1989 and Epic, Faith No More, and one thing that is back on our sister station, CFWE tomorrow, is Radio Bingo for your chance to win $10,000. That's a lot of money on the line. Game starts at 6, and if you're looking for more information, you can head on over to radiobingo.ca. Let's go to ZZ Top. It's Pearl Necklace on The Raven. She really

0: It Must Have Been Love by Roxette. You're listening to the Raven Radio Network. And coming up tomorrow from 9 a.m. to 3 p.m. in High River is the High River Parade of Garage Sales. 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

0: Good morning. Here's the latest news in sports on the Raven Radio Network. I'm Jackson Fontaine. A daycare employee became trapped after a van drove into the side of a facility on Thursday. Emergency crews were called to Young Champions Daycare on 48th Street in Stony Plain at 10:55 a.m. The building had been evacuated by the time emergency crews arrived, and all 18 children were accounted for, according to RCMP. The Stony Plain Fire Department was called to conduct an emergency rescue operation involving one person, according to the town of Stony Plain. A female employee in her 20s was transported to hospital with non-life-threatening injuries. The driver of the full-size white van was in his 30s and was transported to hospital with non-life-threatening injuries. Anyone with dash cam or video footage of the area around 48th Street and 50th Avenue between 10:30 and 11 a.m. is asked to please contact the Parkland RCMP non-emergency line at 825-220-726. A new initiative is getting the youth of Sutina out of the house and onto the baseball diamond, and Benjamin Giroux is fieldside with the story.
1: The Sutina Youth Baseball Clinic met at the Seven Chief Sportsplex on the 20th and 27th of May, where kids were given baseball equipment and taught the baseball basics. The baseball clinic offers transportation assistance and provided all the equipment, meaning all the youth had to do to participate was show up. The original poster for the baseball clinic only had two dates listed, but with more than 35 kids attending, talks are taking place to install a multi-week baseball camp in an effort to bring baseball on par with the other main sports on Sutina Nation. We got to speak with Tyler Cutknife, Youth Advisory Coordinator, about the baseball clinic, and asked about the long-term plans.
2: So it was just initially just a two-day camp, which would be each Wednesday. But that being said, we've had enough interest to where parents are asking for more and more, so we're probably going to turn into an eight-week.
1: For more info and full interview clips with Tyler, you can visit our website. In Sutina Nation, I'm Benjamin Giroux.
0: Construction will continue on the St. Albert Trail to 97th Street segment of the Yellowhead Trail conversion. Beginning today at 10 p.m., Yellowhead Trail will be reduced to one lane eastbound near 107th Street. The lane reduction will remain in place until Monday, June 8th at 6 a.m., weather dependent. Additional restrictions on 107th Street will remain in place through July. Motorists traveling through the area are encouraged to allow extra time, plan ahead using edmonton.ca/traffic disruptions, and follow all posted signage. Traffic delays are expected through the weekend. Taking a look at your sports, the losses continued to pile up for the Calgary Surge Wednesday as they dropped an 88-76 decision to the defending CEBL champion Niagara River Lions. The defeat dropped the Surge to 0-6 on the season. Miller Moore finished with 20 points, 8 rebounds, and 4 assists, and was named the Surge Player of the Game. Calgary will look to get into the win column for the first time this year when they take on the Scarborough Shooting Stars on Saturday. And the Edmonton Stingers also lost on Wednesday night to the Brampton Honey Badgers 87-86 to drop their record to 2-4. Emmanuel Bandumel led the Stingers in points with 20, while Cameron Tyson had 27 for the Honey Badgers. The Stingers will look to get back in the win column on Sunday when they head to Montreal to take on the Montreal Alliance. That is your latest news in sports on the Raven Radio Network. 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A look at your Raven weather is next.
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4: 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Colin James has the Lee Oscar Harmonica's classic cut released in 1989.
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0: We'll now get a look at your Raven weather forecast, starting in the Edmonton, Enoch, Cree Nation, and Leduc area. Today, increasing cloudiness, showers beginning early this afternoon with a risk of a thunderstorm and a high of plus 17. And tonight, showers ending near midnight, then clearing up with a risk of a thunderstorm in the evening and a low of plus 8. And getting a look at the Calgary-Strathmore area, today is sunny, increasing cloudiness in the afternoon, then a 60% chance of showers late in the afternoon with a high of plus 18. And then tonight, mainly cloudy with a 60% chance of showers in the evening and a risk of a thunderstorm, clearing near midnight and a low of plus 7.
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The Doobie Brothers, listen to the music. It's 8:12 and we are halfway through the show. I hope everyone's having a great morning so far. Here's Dancing on the Ceiling by Lionel Richie on the Raven Radio Network.

0: The Scorpions on the Raven Radio Network, and I want to talk about the NHL Stanley Cup Finals. Game 2 took place last night in Carolina against the Las Vegas Golden Knights. It was kind of the complete opposite of Game 1. This game was where Vegas got the 2-0 lead, they lost it, Carolina came back, and then they eventually win it in overtime on a Seth Jarvis one-timer goal on the power play. So the series is officially tied up now. I don't know. I think it could go either way. I think it's kind of been a back and forth series. Sometimes teams have the edge and other teams don't. So I think it could go either way. But Game 3 in Vegas tomorrow night.
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3: The Heart of the City Jam in the Park is coming up at Giovanni Cavato Park. That's at 9425 109th A Avenue. It's happening June 6th. Six songs, one big city, one big sound. Are you in? They're hoping to set a record for the most musicians playing the same song in Edmonton. The youth performance starts at 3. There's going to be music from Stella Johnson and Tiger Coffee. The community jam starts at 7:30. And there's going to be free food from the Island Spice Food Truck. 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Edmonton's Ride for Dad is set to go June 13th. If you'd like some more information, check out ridefordad.ca. 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

a 1999 track. It's Larger Than Life with the Backstreet Boys. And I got a couple traffic incidents to report down in the Calgary area. There's a traffic incident on a southbound Deerfoot Trail approaching Glenmore Trail Southeast, blocking the right lane, and drivers can expect delays in that area, as well as a traffic incident on 33rd Ave and 19th Street Southwest. So a couple incidents to report in the Calgary area. So if you're heading down those ways, definitely make sure you're driving safe and expecting delays in those areas. Let's go to 1976 and Boston. Peace of Mind on the Raven.

0: Whitesnake on a Friday morning. This is The Raven, and it is now time for some celebrity birthday mentions, starting off with movie actor Mark Wahlberg. He turns 55 and gained fame as a member of the hip-hop group Marky Mark and the Funky Bunch in the 1990s, as well as defenseman Ratko Gudas of the Anaheim Ducks. He turns 36. He's previously played for the Tampa Bay Lightning, Philadelphia Flyers, Washington Capitals, and the Florida Panthers in the NHL. If it is your birthday today or somebody that you know, give me a call or send me a text, 780-496-7717.
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Nothing but a good time with Poison. Jackson, getting your morning moving. And one thing that is nothing but a good time is Radio Bingo. And that happens to be back on our sister station, CFWE, tomorrow night for your chance to win $10,000. If you missed the big $25,000, that was last night, but that's okay because there will be another one coming. But Saturday is just the $10,000. If you're looking for a seller near you or more information, you can head on over to radiobingo.ca. Here's the Eagles' Witchy Woman on the Raven.

Sweet Emotion by Aerosmith. It's Friday morning, and this is our last hour together for the week. I'll be chatting with you guys until 10 o'clock. Let's go to Billy Joel. It's Tell Her About It on The Raven.

0: The Raven Radio Network with State of Shock. And I want to bring up my question of the day today, which, since it is a Friday, I kind of wanted to make it somewhat a party fun question. So today's question of the day is, what is your go-to karaoke song? I got a variety of answers on the Facebook page, including Knocking on Heaven's Door, Kentucky Rain by Elvis. We also got some Pearl Jam, I Want It That Way by the Backstreet Boys. All very good answers. Personally, for me, I've only done karaoke once, and the song I sang was Kelly Clarkson, Since You've Been Gone. So I think if I had to do it again, I'd probably run it back, try it again. So I would say that is my go-to karaoke song right now. But if you guys do want to let me know your answer, you can comment down on the Raven Facebook page or give me a call. Send me text 780-496-7717.
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from 1970 and No Matter What by Badfinger. And I got a traffic update in the Calgary area. New incident on southbound 19th Street and Valley View Road northeast, blocking the right shoulder, and drivers are asked to drive with caution. I also mentioned the one on southbound Deerfoot Trail approaching Glenmore Trail southeast. That one is still going on and there are delays in that area. So a couple traffic incidents in the Calgary area. If you guys happen to see anything traffic wise, give me a call, send me a text, 780-496-7717. Here's the Wallflowers with Heroes. 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

0: Bobby Brown's on her own on the Raven Radio Network. And coming up tomorrow at the Calgary Police Discovery Center is the Calgary Police Summer Safety Day. 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It's all taking place at the Calgary Police Discovery Center in Calgary tomorrow from 10 a.m. to 2 p.m. And if you're looking for more details on this event or other events this weekend, you can head on over to our events page at ravenradio.ca.
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Californication by Red Hot Chili Peppers. It's Friday morning with Jackson. That's going to be it, though, for me this week. I hope everyone has a safe and awesome weekend. And I'll leave you with the Police. It's Roxanne. This is The Raven.

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1: Oh, I'm sorry. Cornelius, we can't handle it this weekend.
0: Oh, really?
1: Certainly nice to hear from you, man.
0: Bye. Wolf? Hello, Wolf? Wolf! Ooga,

0: An amazing summer awaits, and it all starts with the North Country Fair, a summer solstice celebration and music festival. 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
1: This is Daniel Barker Trombley here at the Otipemisiwak Métis Government District 9 office for their community barbecue and giveaway as well. That's happening here today from 11 to 3. And I'm joined alongside the District 9 Captain, Renee Demules. Joseph Renee Demules. And how does it feel to be here today for this cookout?
2: Oh, I feel so ecstatic about watching community come together and how everybody just bands together to make this happen. These giveaways happen, you know, every 2 months or whatnot, and they really give back to community. So,
1: and it's about a day of friendship as well, and seeing so many people out at front. What are you hoping for community members could take away from this barbecue?
2: Well, as much as they can carry in their arms. So, but these partnerships like this with Canadian Native Friendship Center are what community is all about. And so they can come. There's personal hygiene items. There's everything, food. There's even pet food and clothing and everything you could possibly need. Amazon returns. And then you can come out back here and we have a barbecue and amazing food. Just to bring people together. You know, you could come grab a few items and then sit with your community and get to know people.
1: Thank you so much there, Joseph. And if you want to say hi to him and so many others, come on down to the Canadian Native Friendship Center, District 9, Otipemisiwak Métis Government Office here in the city of Edmonton for their community barbecue and giveaway in courtesy of the Day of Friendship here in the city of Edmonton.
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5: 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And the Otinow Employment and Training Society is having an open house. It's happening Friday, June 19th, 10 a.m. until 2 p.m. Your chance to meet the staff, learn about the programs and services they offer. 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It's happening at 13227 146th Street in Edmonton. 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
2: This is Daniel Berger-Trombley here at the District 9 office here in the city of Edmonton for their community barbecue and giveaway in a day of friendship event that's happening here from 11 to 3 p.m. And there's going to be so much food for you to choose from amazing macaroni salad, hot dogs, burgers, chocolate chips, and as well as there's going to be a huge giveaway. So bring bags with you that they're going to be giving away, you know, lotions and toys and many other things that are going to be available on site here today. And of course, there's going to be so many opportunities for you to connect with community members and more. All that information can be found on our events calendar for all the details of the community barbecue and giveaway that's happening here at the Old Tepimsawak Métis Government District 9 office in connections with the Canadian Native Friendship Center here in the city of Edmonton.
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That's All by Genesis, kicking off our Friday afternoon together. Hello, and Tanse, everyone. It is Daryl joining you here on the Raven Ride Home on the Raven Radio Network. I hope everyone has having a fantastic day so far as we get our Friday afternoons kicked off together. I'll be with you over the next few hours. I hope that you join me. I got the staples coming up. Don't worry, my question of the day, my great song of the day, that's all coming up. And of course, great music as well as we get our weekend started on the right note. So speaking of that, let's keep the great tunes going. Here's Soul Asylum. It's Black Gold. 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
1: 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It's time for my question of the day today for everyone. And it's kind of like a would you rather question. As we get into the summer months, I heard a lawnmower going quite early this morning, which I had my window open, so it kind of woke me up. So a little bit my fault, but it got me thinking. My question for you all, would you rather someone cut grass early in the morning or late at night? Like, if your neighbor is cutting grass, would you prefer them to do it? If it was only early in the morning and late at night, which one would you prefer? I think I would prefer late at night because I'm kind of a night owl anyway. And if I get woken up in the morning, I get a little cranky. So I think I am on the side of if you cut your grass a little bit later on in the evening, I don't mind that. But early in the morning, sometimes it's just too early, especially with some of the companies and that kind of thing. So I am team late at night. But where do you fall on this? Would you rather your neighbor cut their grass early in the morning or late at night? Give me a call, send me a text, let me know. 780-496-7717.
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3: It's Benjamin Giroux here. I am out at the Confluence Park and Historic Siteland right now, and we are participating in the Sacred Steps Walk for Missing and Murdered Indigenous Men and Boys. Today, I am joined alongside
4: Hazel Bergen.
3: And Hazel, would you mind telling me your position as well, real quick?
4: Sure. I am the CEO of Enviros.
3: Amazing. And what kind of turnout are we expecting today?
4: Well, we're not really sure. We're hoping probably for 100, 150 people. It's the first time we've done this event in this way. And so we're just excited for everybody who wants to come and join us.
3: Well, and it's always cool to be part of the first of something, right? Yeah. Something you can say that you are there. And for anyone listening that's maybe on the fence about coming, what can attendees expect for the day?
4: Well, we're going to have several elders who are going to come and speak with us and share a little bit about their stories and why this day is important to think about and remember. We're going to do a walk along the Bow River, which is just beautiful. And then we're going to come back and share some food. There'll be a time for people to share their own stories if they choose to do that. And just to be together in community.
3: That's amazing. Well, there's plenty to do today, and it's an important event, so if you have time, I would absolutely make your way down to the Confluence, and it's probably the perfect day for a walk, absolutely. So come on down and visit for the Confluence and CJWE. I'm Benjamin Giroux.
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Girls, Girls, Girls by Motley Crue on the Raven Radio Network as we are into our Friday afternoon. Hope everybody's got a great day going for themselves. We love to play a little bit of it all here on the Raven. So let's go Motley Crue into Wadsworth Mansion. Here is Sweet Mary on the Raven Radio Network.

0: 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You can also find us on the iHeartRadio app and on your Amazon Alexa. Just say, hey, Alexa, play the Raven Radio Network. There's a very, very cool thing going on tomorrow in the city of Edmonton. Starting at 3 p.m. at Giovanni Caboto Park in Edmonton, they're calling it Heart of the City Jam in the Park. What's happening is there's going to be six songs, and they're going for a record, looking to set a record for the most musicians playing the same song in Edmonton. Now, some of the songs are We Are Family, Life is a Highway, If I Had $1 Million, Three Little Birds, This Little Light of Mine, and Lean on Me. There's also going to be free food from a food truck there as well. There's going to be free bannock and jam, a youth performance, music from some local musicians, a community jam at 7:30. But what they're looking to do is set a record again for the most musicians playing the same song in Edmonton. So it sounds like something that is going to be very, very interesting. And I'm curious to see how all of that plays out. But if you're interested in checking that out or other events, you can find the details for this and so much more on our events page at ravenradio.ca.
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2: Hey, this is Jackson down here at Heritage Park in Stony Plain for the Farmer's Day Rodeo and Exhibition taking place here in the city of Stony Plain. Joined alongside Derek Roberts. Derek, you are the kinsman. You are the chairman for the Kinsman Club of Stony Plain. What's happening this weekend?
3: Yeah, we have a lot of stuff going on. Obviously, you've heard our rodeo is canceled. However, the midway is still going on. We have live entertainment Friday, Saturday night, as well as Sunday during the day. We've got our kids' corral up in the museum, as well as we've got our parade. We've got the pancake breakfast as well happening Saturday morning. And yeah, just a lot of stuff still going on, and all set up for families and to have a good time.
2: Awesome. And Derek, you mentioned that rodeo part will be canceled for this weekend. Can you just talk to me a little bit about the decision to cancel it?
3: Yeah, so it was a tough decision. We talked with our stock contractors and with the heavy horse pull and our stock contractor with the rodeo itself. Unfortunately, the grounds are saturated with water right now, and we're not able to even get a tractor in there. So we had to make the tough decision due to safety for the animals and the contestants to pull the pin on the rodeo for this year.
2: Awesome. Well, Derek, thank you very much. That is the Farmer's Day Rodeo and Exhibition taking place down here in Stony Plain. It's going to be no rodeo, but still lots of fun to be had. This is Jackson down here at Heritage Park for the Farmer's Day Rodeo and Exhibition in Stony Plain.
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Whitney Houston, How Will I Know? This is The Raven. It's Daryl with you on a Friday afternoon. I hope everyone's got a great, great Friday going so far. This music is just getting me all set for the weekend, so why don't we keep that going? Stick with the same kind of vibe. Here's Destiny's Child, Say My Name on The Raven.

Tracy Chapman and her top three track from the Billboard Hot 100. Give Me One Reason here on the Raven Radio Network. That song from the year 1995. So we touched on the 90s with that one. Why don't we touch on the 80s with this next song, which was a top 15 charter in North America as well, from Greg Kinn. It's the breakup song on the Raven Radio Network.

0: The Black Crowes, Hard to Handle here on the Raven Radio Network. A bit of a public service announcement for folks in the Edmonton city area with the Yellowhead Trail, of course, the conversion going there. Starting tonight at 10 p.m., Yellowhead Trail is going to be reduced to one lane eastbound near 107th Street. That's going to remain in place all weekend until Monday morning. This is weather dependent. There's going to be some additional restrictions on 107th Street as well through July. So the right turn from 107th Street to the eastbound Yellowhead, that is going to remain closed. The left-hand turn northbound 107th Street to Yellowhead Trail, that is reduced to a single lane. And those traffic restrictions are required as they are looking at some construction and the activities on St. Albert Trail to 97th Street. So just a couple of things to keep in mind this weekend for a couple of things. One lane Yellowhead Trail going to be reduced to one lane eastbound near 107th Street. That is going to be until Monday morning. So just a reminder for folks in the Edmonton area driving this weekend.
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2: This is Jackson down here at Heritage Park in Stoney Plain for the 2026 Farmers Day Rodeo and Exhibition taking place this weekend. It's a little rainy right now, but I know it's going to be tons of fun this weekend. There's so much going on. There's a midway with rides like the Zipper, the Ferris Wheel, and even a market taking place. Chance to get some handmade items. Unfortunately, this year's rodeo was canceled. A little bit too much rain down in Stoney Plain. Dirt is a little too soft for those horses, but there's still lots of fun to be had, as I mentioned. There's also an arm wrestling competition taking place and a pancake breakfast tomorrow morning. You're not going to want to miss out. This is Jackson down here at Heritage Park in Stoney Plain for the 2026 Farmers Day Rodeo and Exhibition.
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Hootie and the Blowfish, I will wait. This is The Raven. You're going to have to wait just a few more minutes to find out what my great song of the day is today. It kind of reminds me of a Friday, which is why I chose it. Plus, it's just also a really good song, something I'll put on the weekend. So that's kind of the vibe I'm going for today. You'll have to wait just a little bit for that. But first, here's Donny Iris, My Girl, on the Raven Radio Network.

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0: Huey Lewis in the news with the power of love. This is The Raven. It's Daryl with you on a Friday afternoon, and it's time for my great song of the day today. No real reason that I chose this song. I just like to listen to it a lot on the weekends. Kind of has a really good vibe to it, and it's a Friday. It's a feel-good Friday. So with that in mind, my great song of the day today, it's The Foo Fighters' Learn to Fly.
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The Foo Fighters, Learn to Fly, my great song of the day today. That is from the year 1999, the album There Is Nothing Left to Lose. That was actually the band's first entry on the Billboard Hot 100, peaking at number 19

0: And it stayed that way for a number of years until the song Best of You just beat it out at number 18. It was top 40 in so many countries around the world. Just such a good song. The song's music video as well won best short form video at the 43rd Grammy Awards in 2001. And one other kind of fun fact about this one. In 2015, there was a video published to YouTube of 1,000 drummers, vocalists, and guitarists in Italy all playing and singing the song in unison. It was part of a campaign by fans in Italy to get the Foo Fighters to come and play a gig in their local area. And the plan worked. It went viral. Dave Grohl and his bandmates agreed to play a show over there. So it was really cool that way. The Foo Fighters, Learn to Fly. That is my great song of the day.
1: 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Live on location.
2: Hey, this is Jackson down here at Heritage Park in Stony Plain for the 2026 Farmers Day Rodeo and Exhibition taking place all weekend. Unfortunately, the rodeo was canceled this year due to the amount of rain Stony Plain got this weekend, but there's still lots of fun to be had. There is going to be a midway with fair rides. We're going to have the Zipper. They have the Ferris wheel, a lot more fun other rides to take part in. There's also going to be a pancake breakfast happening Saturday morning, and then some events happening at the Pioneer Museum, including the petting zoo and as well as face painting. So lots of fun to be had down here at Heritage Park in Stony Plain. Like I mentioned, it's going to be happening all weekend, so you're definitely going to want to check it out. This is Jackson down here at Heritage Park in Stony Plain for the 2026 Farmers Day Rodeo and Exhibition.
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0: This is Elder Reg Croshu, Piikani Nation, Treaty 7, speaking.
8: When creation happened, all creation becomes our relative. 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We have our smudge, and our inherent governance knowledge is part of our makeup as Indigenous people, our creation. But that inherent governance knowledge gives us a system of government, how we control water, how we're going to make regulations for water in our way, in our ceremony.
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Zara Larsson, Lush Life, here on the Raven Radio Network. That'll get you up and moving a little bit. What a good high energy song that was. We are approaching that 4 o'clock hour, so we're going to have a look at your news, your sports, and your weather in just a few minutes' time. But we're not quite there yet. That means we get to jam out to some more music, which is always fun. Love to play all the hits here, so let's go from Zara Larsson to Alice Cooper. It's Schools Out here on the Raven Radio Network.

0: Good afternoon. Here is a look at your Raven News. Alberta's government is eyeing train connections for airports to the downtown cores of its two biggest cities as the first key project of the province's new passenger rail plan. Construction, however, isn't expected to start anytime soon, as the government says it will spend $15 million over the next 3 years to advance planning efforts. The province's new passenger rail master plan was 2 years in the making. 3 decades from now, it sees an Alberta with high-speed rail between Edmonton and Calgary and trains connecting Calgary to the Rocky Mountains resort town of Banff. It also sees trains potentially connecting Edmonton and Calgary to surrounding suburbs. Premier Danielle Smith said the airport connections are the most feasible projects in the short term and a major priority the government heard from Albertans. She said major infrastructure isn't built overnight and requires thoughtful planning and partnerships. The government's rail plan said the full build-out could cost at least $60 billion. Blue Jean Jacket Day is coming up tomorrow across the country, and there are a number of events to commemorate the day, including one in the city of Edmonton. Jackson Fontaine is here with the details of this Edmonton event.
1: Blue Jean Jacket Day is a day to raise awareness for missing and murdered Indigenous men and boys. Stephanie Harp, co-founder of Blue Jean Jacket Day, says it is an international movement and is important to never forget the men and boys.
2: It's all over the place. We have Blue Jean Jacket Day events all over this country and all over North America. It was really important, and we have so many families that are so grateful.
1: Edmonton's event will take place on Saturday at 9625 Jasper Avenue from 1 p.m. to 3 p.m. and will feature an afternoon of information sharing and learning activities. The event will be moved to Central Lions Recreation Center if there is rain.
2: We're just so honored to help and be a voice, and we're so happy that we have our men and boys feeling included and feeling that they have a day, and they have a day to be honored.
1: In Edmonton, I'm Jackson Fontaine.
0: A new traffic report commissioned by the City of Edmonton says there is a perception among survey respondents that traffic safety has declined over the last 5 years and that aggressive driving behavior and societal stressors are to blame. To put together the report, Narrative Research conducted focus groups and surveyed over 1,000 residents who listed speeding, road rage, distracted driving, impaired driving, and other risky driving behaviors as major concerns when they were on the roads. Respondents cited ongoing construction and the lack of perceived consequences as reasons for aggressive behavior on the roads. The report also provided a series of recommendations that City Council could consider to improve traffic safety, like increasing law enforcement on the roads, public education campaigns on safe driving, expanding traffic calming measures, and improving infrastructure planning. The new traffic safety report will go to the city's Urban Planning Committee on Tuesday, where the findings and recommendations will be discussed. Moving over to sports, the Toronto Blue Jays finally snapped their losing streak last night with a 7-2 win over the Atlanta Braves. The Jays now return home for a 9-game homestand starting tonight against the Baltimore Orioles. Trey Savage gets the ball for the Blue Jays, and he will be opposed by Brandon Young for the Orioles. The Calgary Surge and Edmonton Stingers are back in action this weekend in Canadian Elite Basketball League play. The Surge will be on the road tomorrow, taking on the Scarborough Shooting Stars, looking for their first win of the season, while the Stingers will also be on the road on Sunday, facing the Montreal Alliance. And the Calgary Stampeders will begin their 2026 Canadian Football League season tonight in their home opener against the Winnipeg Blue Bombers. The Edmonton Elks will also kick off their season tomorrow on the road against the Ottawa Redblacks. That is your latest news and sports on the Raven Radio Network. 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
0: Let's get a look at the Raven weather forecast for the Edmonton and Calgary region. We'll start in the capital region of Edmonton and Spruce Grove, Stony Plain. Tonight, expect showers ending around the midnight hour. There is still a risk of severe thunderstorm this evening and a low of 9 degrees. Tomorrow, sunny skies to start the day. Cloud cover might start to roll in the afternoon with a high of 19 degrees. As we pop down south to the Calgary-Soutina Nation area, tonight expect partly cloudy skies. There is a 60% chance of some showers this evening with a risk of a thunderstorm and a low of 7. So if you're going to the Stamps game, might bring a jacket just in case. Tomorrow, mixture of sun and cloud and a high of 16 degrees. Current conditions in the Calgary area, it is currently 17 degrees. And current conditions in the Edmonton area, it is currently 17 degrees.
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Just after this 4 o'clock hour here on a Friday afternoon, kind of hard to believe that a couple of hours have already elapsed on our time together. But hey, time flies when you're having fun. Isn't that the saying? We had so much fun over the first couple of hours. We're going to have so much fun over the next couple of hours as well. So let's keep things rolling along. Here is the Pointer Sisters, Neutron Dance. This is the Raven Radio Network. I don't

0: Smash Mouth and All Star, one of the more recognizable songs that is out there on the Raven Radio Network, broadcasting in both Edmonton and Calgary on HD Radio, 88.1 HD FM Channel 3 in the Calgary area, 89.3 FM HD Channel 1 in the Edmonton area. Getting back to my question of the day, I had a lot of text messages, quite a number of comments as well on our social media. Today, if you missed it, my question of the day: would you rather your neighbor be cutting the grass early in the morning or late at night? I am team late at night. If I had to choose, I don't like getting woken up or waken up, however you say that, early in the morning. So that is where I am. A lot of people, I think, are on my side too, based on what the text messages are saying. I've had three or four saying late at night, I hate being woken up in the middle of the night, well, in the middle of the sleep as it's early in the morning. But some people said, hey, I'm an early riser, so I'd rather them cut the grass early in the morning. It's kind of split down the middle right now that I'm looking at it. So still looking for a few more responses on this one. Would you rather your neighbor be cutting their grass early in the morning or late at night? Give me a call, send me a text, let me know. 780-496-7717.
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3: The Raven Radio Network is a proud supporter of the annual Ride for Dad. It's coming up June 13th out at Blackjack's Roadhouse. Online, it's ridefordad.ca. It's all about the fight against prostate cancer. Proceeds raised from these annual events every June are invested in groundbreaking cancer research and life-saving public awareness campaigns about the importance of how early detection of this disease saves lives. The message to all men over the age of 40 is simple: get checked by your doctor. And the Otinow Employment and Training Society is having an open house. It's happening Friday, June 19th, 10 a.m. until 2 p.m. Your chance to meet the staff, learn about the programs and services they offer. There's going to be live entertainment, tours throughout the day, lunch, door prizes, and more. It's happening at 13227 146th Street in Edmonton. Call 780-444-0911 if you'd like some more information. And for more information on these and other events, check out the concert and events link at ravenradio.ca.
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Jonathan Edwards and his 1971 track Sunshine here on the Raven Radio Network. That song went top five in North America. It's kind of an interesting thing with the song, too. He recorded that out of necessity when one of the tracks he put down near the end of his recording sessions in 1970 for the album, one of those was accidentally erased. So instead of redoing the song, he just wrote this song and he came up with it on the spot, and then the next day they kind of mastered it a little bit, and boom, he had a top five hit. Pretty incredible there. And from one top five hit into a number one hit, it's Amy Grant now, Baby Baby on the Raven.

0: A classic there from the Spin Doctors. Little Miss Can't Be Wrong here on The Raven. It's Daryl with you on a Friday afternoon. I hope everybody's got a great Friday going for themselves. Appreciate you joining me here as we are slowly kicking off this weekend. Now, I saw this and it kind of blew my mind because I thought I was going crazy for a second. But if you've been buying mustard or you think the mustard that you've been using over the last few months has just been like a little spicier or a little zestier, if you know what I mean, it's got a little more bite to it. Well, climate change is the reason for that. Researchers are saying hotter, drier conditions across the prairies have increased levels of glucosinolates. I don't even want to try and pronounce that one again. Basically, the natural compounds that give mustard its spicy kick. Now, monitoring of mustard crops in Saskatchewan and Alberta is showing those levels have risen since 2020, likely due to heat and drought stress, which they're saying could affect the flavor of everything from hot dogs to salad dressings, and manufacturers may eventually need to adjust the recipes to keep tastes consistent. So there you go. I had always thought like, ooh, this one's like a little zestier. And I look at the bottle, it's just a normal bottle of mustard, but could be climate change. It's very interesting. Has anybody else kind of seen this or felt this at all? Or is it just me? Let me know. 780-496-7717.
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The Raven Radio Network, Wild Thing by X. That's the song you just heard. We are approaching that 5 o'clock hour, so we're going to have another look at your news, your sports, and your weather. But we got a couple more songs to get to before then, so just settle in, relax, and keep enjoying the great tunes here on The Raven. It's Katrina and the Waves walking on sunshine on The Raven Radio Network.

0: Good afternoon. Here is a look at your Raven News. Alberta's government is eyeing train connections for airports to the downtown cores of its two biggest cities as the first key project of the province's new passenger rail plan. Construction, however, isn't expected to start anytime soon, as the government says it will spend $15 million over the next 3 years to advance planning efforts. The province's new passenger rail master plan was 2 years in the making. 3 decades from now, it sees an Alberta with high-speed rail between Edmonton and Calgary and trains connecting Calgary to the Rocky Mountains resort town of Banff. It also sees trains potentially connecting Edmonton and Calgary to surrounding suburbs. Premier Danielle Smith said the airport connections are the most feasible projects in the short term and a major priority the government heard from Albertans. She said major infrastructure isn't built overnight and requires thoughtful planning and partnerships. The government's rail plan said the full build-out could cost at least $60 billion. Blue Jean Jacket Day is coming up tomorrow across the country, and there are a number of events to commemorate the day, including one in the city of Edmonton. Jackson Fontaine is here with the details of this Edmonton event.
1: Blue Jean Jacket Day is a day to raise awareness for missing and murdered Indigenous men and boys. Stephanie Harp, co-founder of Blue Jean Jacket Day, says it is an international movement and is important to never forget the men and boys.
2: It's all over the place. We have Blue Jean Jacket Day events all over this country and all over North America. It was really important, and we have so many families that are so grateful.
1: Edmonton's event will take place on Saturday at 9625 Jasper Avenue from 1 p.m. to 3 p.m. and will feature an afternoon of information sharing and learning activities. The event will be moved to Central Lions Recreation Center if there is rain.
2: We're just so honored to help and be a voice, and we're so happy that we have our men and boys feeling included and feeling that they have a day, and they have a day to be honored.
1: In Edmonton, I'm Jackson Fontaine.
0: A new traffic report commissioned by the City of Edmonton says there is a perception among survey respondents that traffic safety has declined over the last 5 years and that aggressive driving behavior and societal stressors are to blame. To put together the report, Narrative Research conducted focus groups and surveyed over 1,000 residents who listed speeding, road rage, distracted driving, impaired driving, and other risky driving behaviors as major concerns when they were on the roads. Respondents cited ongoing construction and the lack of perceived consequences as reasons for aggressive behavior on the roads. The report also provided a series of recommendations that City Council could consider to improve traffic safety, like increasing law enforcement on the roads, public education campaigns on safe driving, expanding traffic calming measures, and improving infrastructure planning. The new traffic safety report will go to the city's Urban Planning Committee on Tuesday, where the findings and recommendations will be discussed. Moving over to sports, the Toronto Blue Jays finally snapped their losing streak last night with a 7-2 win over the Atlanta Braves. The Jays now return home for a 9-game homestand starting tonight against the Baltimore Orioles. Trey Savage gets the ball for the Blue Jays, and he will be opposed by Brandon Young for the Orioles. The Calgary Surge and Edmonton Stingers are back in action this weekend in Canadian Elite Basketball League play. The Surge will be on the road tomorrow, taking on the Scarborough Shooting Stars, looking for their first win of the season, while the Stingers will also be on the road on Sunday, facing the Montreal Alliance. And the Calgary Stampeders will begin their 2026 Canadian Football League season tonight in their home opener against the Winnipeg Blue Bombers. The Edmonton Elks will also kick off their season tomorrow on the road against the Ottawa Redblacks. That is your latest news and sports on the Raven Radio Network. 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
0: 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Let's get a look at the Raven weather forecast for the Edmonton and Calgary region. We'll start in the capital region of Edmonton and Spruce Grove, Stony Plain. Tonight, expect showers ending around the midnight hour. There is still a risk of severe thunderstorm this evening and a low of 9 degrees. Tomorrow, sunny skies to start the day. Cloud cover might start to roll in the afternoon with a high of 19 degrees. As we pop down south to the Calgary-Soutina Nation area, tonight, expect partly cloudy skies. There is a 60% chance of some showers this evening with a risk of a thunderstorm and a low of 7. So if you're going to the Stamps game, might bring a jacket just in case. Tomorrow, mixture of sun and cloud and a high of 16 degrees. Current conditions in the Calgary area, it is currently 17 degrees. And current conditions in the Edmonton area, it is currently 17 degrees.
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The Thompson Twins keeping the momentum from earlier in the show going in this 5 o'clock hour. Hold Me Now is the song you just heard on the Raven Radio Network. We love to play all kinds of music. So why don't we get into a bit of a remix of a Chelsea Young song? It's here on the Raven Radio Network.

0: Tainted Love on the Raven Radio Network. That song by Soft Cell. This being Friday means tomorrow on our sister station at 6 p.m. CFWE. $10,000 up for grabs on Radio Bingo. So if you want to play that, you can certainly do so tomorrow. This is your day before reminder to go ahead and get your cards if you don't already got those. 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So Radio Bingo returns tomorrow on our sister station CFWE at 6 p.m. $10,000 is up for grabs. Nice little chunk of change. Any questions, just go to radiobingo.ca.
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2: Burton Cummings and Randy Bachman touring together as the Guess Who for the first time in 23 years. Catch the Guess Who with Don Felder June 10th at Rogers Place. 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

Canadian rockers, the Glorious Sons, The Contender on the Raven Radio Network. You know, we love to support our own here, the Canadian musicians, the Indigenous musicians. So why don't we stick with the Canadian content right now? 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
1: One Republic, counting stars on the Raven Radio Network, picking things right back up energy-wise after we kind of slowed it down just a little bit, but there's nothing wrong with that. Just like there's nothing wrong with checking out some local events in both northern and southern Alberta. I told you about one cool thing happening in Edmonton tomorrow. Well, there's also lots of good things happening in the Calgary area as well. There is a Calgary Police Summer Safety Day, if you want to check that out, meet some of the local police officers and also learn a bit about safety, things like fire, water, pathway safety. There's going to be live demonstrations from the Calgary Police Service canine unit, which is pretty cool. There's also going to be some free food, some scavenger hunts, a 50-50 draw. I mean, just actually a lot going on. That is at the Calgary Police Discovery Center in Calgary tomorrow from 10 a.m. until 2 p.m. Invite the whole family, free to check out. So if you're wanting to check out events in both northern, southern Alberta, you can do so at our website, ravenradio.ca.
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CCR, Creedence Clearwater Revival, it came out of the sky on the Raven. That is unfortunately going to be one of the final songs that we have together here on the show. But I do want to say thank you, Kinanaskamutin, for making me a part of your day and a part of your week and being a part of my day and my week. It's so much fun getting to do this alongside all of you. So thank you so much. Whatever you're up to tonight into this weekend, hope you all have a lovely, safe, fantastic time. We will be back Monday at 2 p.m. and we can do it all again. Thank you so much, everyone. Let's end our time together with Blues Traveler, Run Around. Keep it locked all weekend long to the Raven Radio Network.